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1: 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Because I gotta have faith, faith, faith. I gotta have faith, faith, faith.
0: Esteja onde estiver, sozinho ou acompanhado, bom, nós somos sempre uma constante. 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